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tucked in like I'm sleeping. Hold tight to my dreaming. The future barks like a dog outside. I'm pretending I don't hear it. The good days always leaving. 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